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2: 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Thank you for coming here tonight too. Thank you very much. 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We too have a favorite group.
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1: 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Go away. You have a steer.